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0: Doobie Brothers and China Grove at Gem 99 and 100. All right, let me see a show of hands. Who had Roller Coaster of Temperatures down for May of 2026? I was not ready for this. We had warmer temperatures earlier this week, kind of dipping down again. I don't know what's going on. I'm just crossing my fingers as summer eventually gets here. We will check your weather forecast in just a few minutes. Also get you updated on world and national news from ABC. And on the other side, the cars.
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2: ABC News, I'm Chuck Sievertson. Sources tell ABC News the U.S. and Iran are negotiating a shorter-term, smaller proposal on reopening the Strait of Hormuz and ending the blockade of Iranian ports. Former U.S. Army Secretary Christine Wormuth.
3: Iran's nuclear program is sort of the crown jewel for it as a regime. It's the guarantee of its existence. So to give that up, there's going to be have to be something very compelling for Tehran on the table.
2: Health officials cite 6 cases of hantavirus on the cruise ship sailing towards Spain's Canary Islands. This is not like COVID, says the World Health Organization's Maria Van Kerkhove.
4: It's very different. It's that close, intimate contact that we've seen. And most hantaviruses don't transmit between people at all.
2: The man who admitted to an anti-Semitic firebombing attack on pro-Israel marchers in Boulder, Colorado last June has been sentenced today to life in prison plus hundreds of years. On Wall Street, the major indexes closed lower. This is ABC News.
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7: Mostly cloudy this evening with a chance of showers, low around 40 degrees. For your Friday, increasing clouds, a slight chance of showers in the afternoon, and a high of 60. Showers are likely on Friday night, low 45. And on Saturday, showers in the afternoon with a high near 63.

0: Sheryl Crow, All I Want to Do at Gem 99 and 100. Somebody was just texting me saying, hey, can you give me the information about the model train display that's going on this weekend? Yes, the Anthracite Model Railroad Society will continue its spring-summer open house tomorrow and Sunday at their clubhouse. They're also going to be doing it on the 23rd and 24th of May. Bring the family out. It's a detailed model train display. It includes lots of historical buildings from Northeast PA in there. They're located at 1056 Hanover Court in Hazel Township, and it's open from noon until 4 p.m. Admission is free, but they will take donations. And if you want more information or directions, go to www.amrclub.org. or look them up on Facebook, Anthracite Model Railroad Society. Coming up, stick around for Huey Lewis in the news. 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
2: Casey Kasem has unlocked the American Top 40 vaults and is replaying original shows from the 80s. This week, Casey takes you back to May 14th, 1983. That's when Prince was driving a little red Corvette. Laura Branigan was playing solitaire. Champagne was ready to try again. And Def Leppard was posing for a photograph. You'll hear those songs, all the top 40 hits, and the long-distance dedications from May 14th, 1983, right here on American Top 40, the 80s.
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Heartache Tonight from the Eagles at Gem 99 and 100. I do sincerely hope you don't have any heartaches tonight. As a matter of fact, to cheer yourself up, listen to Tony Pacelli. He's on from 7 until midnight, and he takes over in just a few minutes. I'll be back again tomorrow afternoon at 3, right after my buddy, my pal, Fran Pantuso. And until then, please stay safe and have yourself a great night. It's Cool in the Gang, and it's a celebration at Gem 99 and 100.

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2: 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I'm Tony Pacelli on a Thursday night. 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

0: Gem 99 and 100, the Four Seasons, and Who Loves You, Don't Leave Me This Way, Thelma Houston. Tony Pacelli, Till Midnight Tonight, Who Loves You, 1975, album by the Four Seasons. It was composed by Bob Gaudio and Judy Parker. That was the name of the album and the single. By the way, the song features Frankie Valli as lead vocalist, along with Don Ciccioni, who provides falsetto vocals in the bridge sections. Now, after their release from Philips, the group signed with Motown, released three singles, none of them charted. In August of 1975, Who Loves You entered the Hot 100 as Frankie Valli's Swearin' to God was sliding off the chart. This was the final Four Seasons hit featuring vocalist Joe Long. Valli was overseas and unavailable during the initial recording of the session. Don Ciccioni took over lead vocals. When Warner Brothers heard the record, according to Ciccioni, they were so impressed that they declared Ciccioni the group's new lead singer, which prompted them to release the album despite Valley's existing deal, with Private Stock Records. Valli, unwilling to give up his position and annoyed at Warner Brothers' decision, halted the song's release, re-recorded part of the lead vocals in order to retain his position as the lead singer. By the way, the Four Seasons introduced the song on the Midnight Special on an episode that aired July 4th, 1975. Who Loves You, the Four Seasons. Updated weather forecast and Foreigner coming up. 70s at 7, Gem 99 and 100.
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7: Northeast PA weather.
0: Blue skies overnight, low around 40, mostly sunny tomorrow, high near 61. For tomorrow night, a slight chance of showers, low around 45. Saturday, showers likely, mostly cloudy, high near 65. And for Sunday, a chance of showers in the afternoon, mostly sunny, high near 74. Yeah.

0: Gen 99 and 100 CCR looking out my back door. Peter Frampton before that. Baby, I Love Your Way. Tony Pacelli, 70s and 7. Looking out my back door, written by John Fogerty off of their Cosmos Factory album. It was the fifth and final number two Billboard hit. It was held off by Diana Ross's version of Ain't No Mountain High Enough. The song's lyric, filled with colorful, dreamlike imagery, led some to believe that it's about drugs. According to the drug theory, the flying spoon was a reference to a cocaine or heroin spoon, and the crazy animal images were an acid trip. Fogerty, however, has stated in interviews that the song was actually written for his then 3-year-old son, Josh. Fogerty has also said that the allusion to a parade passing by was inspired by the Dr. Seuss book, and to think that I saw it on Mulberry Street. By the way, the song begins and ends with the mention of Illinois and locking the front door to prevent troubles from following him home. Country singer Buck Owens is also mentioned in the song, and country singer Buddy Allen, the son of Buck Owens, recorded a cover version of the song back in 1971. CCR, looking out my back door, Bruce Springsteen. Coming up, it's Gem 99 and 170s at 7.
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2: 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I'm Tony Pacelli with the 80s at 8. Motels, Journey, Greg Kinband all coming up this hour. 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